0: loves you.
1: Playing only the best music in the world. 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
1: Thank you.

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2: 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And that was our first gig was December 30th of 2002. So we've got a we've been doing it for about 7 years now, and it's a wonderful, wonderful time.
3: 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According to you, Blue Strain, Torame.

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Rainy night in Georgia,

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1: 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PHS Music. Dette da den store dama fra Bergen, som var på Notodden I år. Robin Ford, Two Shades of Blues, Provoke Records. The Shuffle Knights, Yellow, eget selskap. Ronny Åstrøm Trio, De Won't Tall Dancing. Pama Music. The Blues Tonics. Farstad Boogie, Border Music. 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Last Bus Company Records. Det vel han Jungberg som driver dette selskapet her. Chris O'Leary, Blue Collar Alligator Records. Russ Green, Stone Cold, Overton Records. Anthony Pauli Soul Orchestra, featuring Billy Jordan. What Can We Do? Nola Blue Records. 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Dr. Sam Records. Professor Blues danser med bluesen.